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14: 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Okay.

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1: God's law of love, the Ten Commandments. First commandment, I am the Lord your God. You shall have no other gods besides me. Second commandment, you shall not take the name of the Lord your God in vain. Third commandment, remember to keep holy the Lord's day. Fourth commandment, honor your father and your mother. Fifth commandment, you shall not kill. Sixth commandment, you shall not commit adultery. Seventh commandment, you shall not steal. Eighth commandment, you shall not bear false witness against your neighbor. Ninth commandment, you shall not covet your neighbor's wife. Tenth commandment, you shall not covet your neighbor's goods. The Ten Commandments of God. Thy will be done. One God, one family, unconditional love.
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